0: Knoxville.
1: All together with great music. And then we give it back to you as a musical present. If this is your first time with us, I'm glad you finally found us. I'm going to be here throughout the night to whisper in your ear and to play great songs of inspiration.

0: Hi, good evening. Welcome to the Delilah Show. Who is this?
1: Hi, Delilah. This is Judy.
0: Judy, what can I do for you?
1: I would like you to pick out a song that would be appropriate for my husband.
0: What's your husband's name?
1: CJ.
0: Okay, tell me about CJ and what kind of song I need to select.
1: Well, right now he is in the process of switching jobs. And the reason he is switching jobs is because my sister recently had her husband pass away, and she has two children, 6 and 7. He wants to move closer to home so he can be a male role model for them. And I want him to know that I'm behind him all the way in everything that he chooses with this new job.
0: Wow. What a nice guy. I'm so impressed. I love him. Kiss him. Kiss him for me, would you?
1: I will.
0: Tell him Delilah loves you. Here's a big kiss on your cheek from her.
1: All right.
0: And I'll play a good song for you tonight. I'm very proud of him.
1: Thank you very much.

0: spending a throwback Thursday night with you as we slip through the month of September. Autumn officially here, boot season officially here. My daughter, Delilah Jr., came downstairs today to go to school. And it's not that cool out where we're at. It is, you know, overnight and in the morning hours, but it gets pretty warm during the day. But she had on her leather boots, cute little skirt, and a little sweater top. And she said, "Mom, I see you looking at me. I know I'm going to be hot later on today. I don't care. I want to wear my boots." And I'm like, "Girlfriend, I am right there with you. Because these boots were made for walking. I love boot season. I love sharing a cup of hot tea. I got Bigelow tea. What have I got tonight? Ginger apricot. In the studio, piping hot, sharing the night with you. Come on in. Get comfy. I'm going to be here all night long. You're listening to Delilah. On Knoxville's home for great music, B97.5. 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

0: good evening. Welcome to the Delilah Show. Who is this?
1: Hi, Delilah. This is Robert.
0: Hi, Robert. What can I do for you?
1: I'm calling because I'd like to request a song for my wife. It's our first anniversary today. I'm actually calling because I want your recommendation on one of your songs because you're the professional. So.
0: And you know, Robert, it is best that you leave these kind of decisions up to the professionals. Do not attempt this at home.
1: Exactly. I didn't want to.
0: What's her name?
1: It was hard enough to make the phone call. She's had a really rough year. You know, we've been through a lot, and the one shining moment was the actual time we got married. So we're here to celebrate not only our wedding anniversary, our first wedding anniversary, but also the fact that we made it through this year in one piece. So
0: have the trials and tribulations of the family problems torn you apart or made you stronger?
1: It's definitely a test because, you know, I own my own business and she's a school teacher and we have no children right now, but we got two wonderful dogs. It definitely puts a lot of things in perspective. And, you know, I know a lot of people say that, but it's really hard to kind of get that feeling unless you've gone through it yourself. You know, I don't think that our love for each other has ever been any stronger than it is now.

0: Are you planning a long weekend trip with your kids and you're going to take off for the weekend? Maybe you're packing up tonight. If you are going to be heading out of town this weekend, do drive carefully. Whatever you are doing, thank you for letting me be a part of it. Whether you're packing or moving or traveling, I appreciate that you share your world with me via the airwaves each night. 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

0: Hi, good evening. Who's this?
1: Hi, my name is Bonnie.
0: Bonnie, what can I do for you?
1: I'd like to dedicate a song to Bob. We were together last summer, and we ended up going our separate ways, and we ended up finding each other again and fell back in love.
0: So you went separate ways. Why?
1: I don't know. Maybe it just wasn't the right time, but we still deeply loved one another. I ended up finding his picture in my computer at work, and he sent me an email a week later. And I answered him back, and ever since then, we've been going back out.
0: So you don't remember who gave who the boot?
1: I think we both kind of did it.
0: It was a mutual booting.
1: Yes.
0: But you never stopped loving.
1: No, I never stopped loving him.
0: So is this it this time? Are we going to work through everything?
1: Yes.
0: And what song do you want to hear?
1: You picked a good one.
0: A song about back together again.
1: Yes.
0: Okay, I'll do that for you. Good luck.
1: Thank you.

0: You know, in the hustle and bustle.
1: From the Junk Be Gone studios, this is WJXB Knoxville.
0: So you can forget and lose sight of why you're doing what you're doing. But in the still of the night, I want you to focus. To focus on your goals and your dreams and to find a sense of peace so that you can one day reach those goals.

0: Gwen, welcome to the Delilah Show. What can I do for you?
1: I just wanted to play a song for me and my husband. Today is our anniversary of 41 years.
0: Oh, my word. Happy anniversary. Happy anniversary. Happy anniversary. Happy anniversary. 41 years. If I make it to 41 with my husband, I'll be over 100. Tell me about your husband and what makes him so special that you've wanted to spend more than four decades loving him.
1: Well, he's just so thoughtful. You know, he put up with my singing and my cooking. And he's just wonderful. You know, we met through pen pal. We met through writing letters. We wrote each other for a whole year. And then we finally got together around Christmas time. And he's just so wonderful. He's just the greatest guy in the whole wide world. God, you know, bless me with him. And I just love him so much.
0: So you say he puts up with your singing and your cooking. What's wrong with your singing and your cooking?
1: Yeah, I cook a couple of dishes. And, you know, I always like to sing. So he puts up with my singing. You know, I sing a little, you know, I made up a Valentine's song. So I sing it every year. You know, so, you know, I just love to sing to him. And I think I got good over the years. Yes. I think so, yep.
0: Well, I will find a sweet song, and you can sing along with it and maybe have a slow dance with your hubby of all these years.
1: Yeah, we love you.
0: Do you still write to each other like you did when you first met?
1: Yes, we do. I kept all his letters. Mm-hmm.
0: That's precious. Okay, I will find something for you.
1: Oh, thank you so much.
0: You have a great night. Thank you for calling.
1: Yes, thank you, too. You do a great job. We love you so much.

0: Do you have a spontaneous spirit? Are you spontaneous? Do you like to do things spur of the moment? Are you willing to be flexible? I can't spend much time around people who are not flexible. I was raised by a father who was not flexible. He could be spontaneous sometimes, but he lived within this rigid set of expectations. He had unrealistic expectations of himself and unrealistic expectations of others. And so even the simplest of things had to be done the right way, like carving a pumpkin or decorating a Christmas tree or packing to go camping. He had all these rules in his head of how things had to be done. I don't like that. I didn't like it then. I like it even less now. I hope you are a go with the flow kind of person, that you can adapt. And when life gives you lemons, you can make lemonade. I hope that you have learned not to put such high expectations on others or on situations. I know some people that can go see a play or go see the Grand Canyon or go see something fabulous, but because they had certain expectations in their mind, it didn't measure up. Life is too precious for that. Life is way too precious. Cherish this present moment and live it fully. 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

A listener wrote to me and said, "Dear Delilah, about 4.5 months ago, I became the father of a beautiful baby boy. I didn't spend time with him at the beginning of his young life, probably because I was afraid of being a failure at fatherhood, as my father had been with me. My fears eventually alienated me from my wife and my baby boy, and now she and our son are staying with her parents. I realize now, too late, how much they both mean to me. I love them with all my heart and my soul, and I don't want to lose either one of them because of my foolishness. I'm currently taking classes to become a better father and a better husband. I know that my feelings aren't on time, so to speak, but I want them to know that I need them in my life. Please play a song for my Sarah and for my son Christopher to express the love I have been unable to share with them. Thank you so much from a hurting father."

0: So what are you excited about tonight? Are you looking forward to the next few weeks, the next few months, or are you a little overwhelmed? You'd like to move, but it's too expensive. You'd like to change jobs because you're not really thrilled, but you don't want to be unemployed. There's a lot going on. Or maybe it's big stuff like you're hurting and you need some support. You need some love. I am here to pour light into the darkness, to wrap my arms around you, virtual arms, via a song. Can't fix any of that stuff, but I can be here to remind you, that things are going to get better if you got a little faith. Okay? So I am here to play songs and share stories and remind you that faith, hope, and love, but the greatest of these is love. You're listening to Delilah on B97.5. 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

0: Hi, good evening. Welcome to the Delilah Show. Who's this?
1: My name is Valentine.
0: Hi, Valentine. What can I do for you tonight?
1: I'm missing this girl named Bianca.
0: Is Bianca a girlfriend, a buddy friend? What kind of missing are we doing?
1: We're just friends right now, but I'm hoping it could be more.
0: So does she know you have strong feelings for her, or are we going to be the first to tell this to the world here on the radio?
1: She knows.
0: So when she gets back to town, are you going to ask her out on a nice date? Are you going to spoil her a little bit?
1: Yeah, I'm going to spoil her a little bit.
0: Maybe some flowers.
1: Yeah, flowers, candy, all that stuff.
0: Good for you. How old are you?
1: I'm 22.
0: So are you missing her like you just can't wait to see her again? Or are you just missing her like, oh, I'm kind of bored, it'd be nice to see her face?
1: Well, I'm missing her. I haven't seen her in a long time, so it's really...
0: How long?
1: Like, it's been like a week.
0: Oh, you got it bad. When you say a long time, 6 months, honey, is a long time. A week? That's not such a long time.
1: Yeah.
0: That tells me you got it bad. You got it bad.
1: Yeah.
0: Just admit it. Put it out there. I can't wait to see her, Delilah. You just want to hug her and I'm going crazy thinking about her.
1: Yeah, I can't wait.
0: Oh, but you're trying to be so cool because you're a guy.
1: Yeah.
0: And it's okay for chicks to admit that, you know, we're that sprung. But for guys, you got to be kind of cool.
1: Yeah.
0: So it'll just be I'll hardly tell anyone. Certainly not Bianca if she's listening.
1: Yeah, I hope she's listening, though.
0: Let me play a song for you, honey.

0: This is WJXB Knoxville.
1: It's time to think about Halloween costumes and then Thanksgiving and Christmas and shopping. Whatever you're doing on this Thursday night, thank you for spending the night with us.

0: Melissa, what's on your heart tonight?
1: A breakup that I had with someone of 7 years. We broke up. It would be 2 weeks ago this evening, today.
0: And was it your idea, their idea, or a mutual, this just ain't working kind of thing?
1: He initiated the conversation, but it was kind of mutual in the end. We, like I said, had been together for 7 years, and he has a very, very close relationship with his mother. He's an only child, and sometimes that would be a big issue in our relationship, and it caused insecurities for me, and I guess it didn't make the relationship any better, but ultimately it came down to an incident, and things, I guess, just weren't handled in a manner. It just was wearing him down after a while, and I guess he just got tired of dealing with two women who, you know, he loved and cared about, and ultimately he had to make a decision.
0: And there was no way that you could have figured out a way to maintain peace?
1: Actually, he didn't really say anything of that when we were discussing breaking up. What I didn't understand about the conversation is that he just turned 27, and he just got out of college, and he had told me he doesn't know who he is anymore. He has lost his drive, has lost his hunger, and it's not like him to feel that way. So in a sense, I feel like a lot of this doesn't really have anything to do with me. He's just searching for himself.

0: tonight's letter comes from a young woman named Amanda who says, I'm writing to you in regards to my boyfriend. We love each other very much. We talk on the phone throughout the entire day. We email, we chat, and until recently, we visited each other twice a week. That stopped, though. Last week, he told me he couldn't afford to keep visiting me, seeing as how he lives in another city and another state. Mind you, it's only a half hour away. He broke up with me that night. We both cried ourselves to sleep. We both thought about each other constantly the whole evening, next morning, next afternoon, and then he called me. He said he was as miserable as I was and that he had begun to think he had been rash. He also revealed something that I might have suspected, that he had a fear of commitment. No, really? His heart, he says, wants to be committed with me, but the fear is saying I'll hurt him if we get any closer. We did reconcile soon after on the condition that he would work on conquering that fear and on the condition that I would help him overcome it with patience, honesty, and distance if he needed it. He says he wants to fix this problem. I believe him. I want to stay at his side during this change and afterwards, but neither of us knows how he should begin to work out his fear of commitment. Where could we get help? How could we get help? Thank you so much. Sincerely, Amanda. Amanda, I will have my response to your commitment phobe coming up in just a moment. 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

Tonight's letter comes from a young woman named Amanda who is desperately head over heels in love with a man who, when he started to get close to her, broke her heart, ran the other way. Came back and said, sorry, maybe I have a little fear of commitment. Please help me out with this. And so she is saying, where can we get help? How can we get help? Well, Amanda, if you and your boyfriend were together and he suddenly realized that he had diabetes and was going into diabetic comas and was going to get in a car wreck or something serious if he didn't get help, I think he would know what to do to get help. You go to an expert in diabetes, a doctor. When your heart is broken, when there is something that is not working, you need to talk to somebody who is well-versed in issues of the heart. Maybe that someone is a professional counselor. Maybe it's your priest or your pastor or your rabbi. Somebody who has years of experience. Somebody that you trust. Somebody that has a reputation for being good at helping people overcome emotional issues. But the main thing you need to do is confront it honestly. Talk about it. When he starts to feel that entrapment, starts to feel that fear, starts to have the fight or flight response, say, let's talk about it. And then the most important thing is to take his heart to the one who made his heart. God made your boyfriend's heart, and he knows why it's broken. Encourage your boyfriend to give his heart to God and let God heal it.

0: So who is on your heart tonight? Who are you thinking of? Is there someone who has captured your imagination? Someone that you're thinking, this could be it. This could be him. This could be the one. This could be her. This could be the answer to all those prayers. And before you know it, you're attributing qualities, character qualities, to that person that you don't even know. Do you do that? I used to do that. I would only see the things I wanted to see, and I would turn a blind eye to the obvious. And then I would wonder why my heart would get broken over and over and over again. Slow down. Slow down. Take your time. Get to know the person. Get to know their true character, their true nature. And when you see those red flags, don't do the things that I always did and ignore them. Pay attention to it. Otherwise, you're going to get your heart broken again and then go, why does this always happen to me? Just like I did. Slow down. Breathe deep. Take your time. You're not in a race. There's no rush. Something to think about as we slip through this night together. 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

0: you've called the Delilah Show. Who is this?
1: Hi, my name is Joseph. I was calling tonight because I wanted to place a request for my girlfriend.
0: Joseph, who's on your heart tonight?
1: Her name is Tanisa.
0: Tanisa, what a pretty name. And what do you want to tell this young lady?
1: I just want to tell her how much I love her every single day. Even when I'm at work, I think about her all the time. It's just after her moving down to live with me without even knowing me, we met on the internet. And she decided to stay. And we've been living together for 3 years now.
0: So if she's been there for 3 years and she's not going anywhere, when are you going to put a ring on it?
1: That is a good question.
0: Yeah, that's a very good question. Don't I sound like a mother?
1: Oh, yeah, you do sound like my mother, as a matter of fact.
0: So your mom likes her?
1: Yes, very much.
0: Mm-hmm. And your mom wants you to step up to the plate, be a man, and put a ring on it.
1: Yeah.
0: Well, I vote with your mom, and I will play that song for you.
1: Thank you very much.
0: You have a great night, honey. Thank you for calling.

0: Oh, it's late.
1: From the Junk Be Gone Studios, this is WJXB Knoxville.
0: Just got to make it through tomorrow, and then it's a downhill slide into the weekend. If you'd like to hear a special request or a dedication tonight, if there is a song that's been on your heart all day, call me and I'll talk to you on this late Thursday night.

0: you've called the Delilah Show. Who is this?
1: My name is Vern. I want to have a song played for Heather.
0: And who is Heather in your life?
1: Girl I met, I love to death. I've been known her for about a month.
0: Ah, so this is young love, new love, fresh love.
1: Yeah, I'm not that young.
0: Well, no, but the love is young.
1: Yeah.
0: You just met her, so it's young love.
1: Yeah.
0: Not saying that, you know, that you and Heather are that young yet. You might be, I don't know.
1: I'm 48.
0: And how old is Heather?
1: 31.
0: So you're falling in love, your head over heels, huh?
1: Yes, I am. We talk every night.
0: What song would you like to hear for Heather?
1: Whatever song you pick, Delilah.
0: Okay, I'll find a good one for you. Good luck.
1: Okay, thank you.
0: Bye-bye.
1: Bye-bye.

0: Do you feel as if you're going through the storms of life right now and you just can't see a silver lining in those clouds? You can't figure out how things are going to work out in the future. Maybe it's over a broken heart. Maybe it's over a broken relationship. Or maybe it's something serious like an illness, a disease, or the loss of someone you love. Maybe you just don't know how you're going to put one foot in front of the other. And there's absolutely nothing I can say that's going to make that better. In fact, it'll only make it worse. But if you are going through a dark time and you just can't see how these storm clouds are ever going to part, please know if you hang in there one more day, one more week, and just take it day by day, hour by hour if necessary, things will eventually get better. And hopefully the clouds will clear and you'll see blue skies again. We're here for you each night to play songs of hope and inspiration. 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

0: Hi, thanks for calling. This is Delilah, who's with me on the phone line.
1: My name is Vanessa.
0: Hi, Vanessa. Mine's Delilah. What can I do for you?
1: I was wondering if I could dedicate a song to my partner and I. His name is Kevin. We've been together for 7 years, and about 2 months ago, we decided to take a break, and I was wondering if you could help, have a song that would help us make, the right decision on what to do.
0: Well, what does your heart and soul tell you to do?
1: Probably to work things out.
0: And so why did we decide to take a break?
1: We were just arguing a lot together, and we weren't being, treating each other very nice.
0: So a lot of stress, a lot of fussing.
1: Mm-hmm.
0: And if you get back together and try again, what makes you think you won't still be doing that?
1: Well, I just have done a lot of soul searching the past couple months and realized the things that I need to do to be a better person.
0: So maybe there was a reason he was fussing at you?
1: Yeah, for sure.
0: And did he have any reasons for you to fuss at him?
1: Yes.
0: All right, let me find a good song for you two, and I hope you follow your heart and at least have a conversation to clear the air.
1: Okay, thank you very much.

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0: Norma, hi, this is Delilah. What can I do for you tonight?
1: Well, hi, Delilah. I wrote you because I just wanted to tell you about my husband, Dale, and how I met him. I had a friend that just absolutely insisted that I had to meet him. I was a widow. I had been married for 35 years, and when my husband died, I thought, well, that was just the end of the world, and I wasn't interested in meeting anyone else. Thought that I would just make the rest of my life be about my children and my wonderful grandchildren, and I was happy with that. Finally, I said, okay, he can call me, and I'll talk to him. I'll give him 5 minutes of my time.

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1: Yes. 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We've been married now for 2 years, and we're just happier than we could have ever imagined. He is truly amazing.
0: I understand.
1: I just can't even explain it.
0: Let me find a song that'll try to explain it. 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
1: Thank you so much.

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9: B97.5 is Knoxville's variety station on a finally Friday. Woo! And look at you waking up, wrapping your week up with us. You just made our day. It's 5:38. Good morning from Ashley and Roger. Sunny and nice. 77 the high today. 60, and the temperature continues to fall this morning.
10: Yes. How about that on a Vol Friday?
9: You betcha. Grab your orange and looking forward to that. Go to fire up the grill and actually watch the game on the deck tomorrow afternoon. That? We've got that all cleaned up. We've been working on that because it's finally cool enough not to sweat your you-know-what off out there.
10: Yeah. Well, you know what? I'm going to be home too, and I think that may be the better place for us. They got folks going to start tailgating at 5 or 6 in the morning so they can head over at 8 o'clock.
9: Yes.
10: Towards, you know, the stadium. That's a way too early time for me to party.
9: And honestly, that's probably the best time to start heading for the game, tailgating or not.
10: Amen.
9: Yeah. Pack your patience. Let's be kind to one another.
10: What an experience.
9: Remember, you get to go to the game.
10: Yep.
9: And we're going to get a big W.
10: Yes.
9: Go Vols.

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1: Huh.
0: So would you drink your mac and cheese?
1: Oh, my goodness.
0: Think about it. Great. Morning about 10 on the B. Good morning.

0: Knoxville's Variety Station is B97.5 on a finally Friday. Thanks for wrapping up your week with us. It is 5:54 with Ashley and Roger, and we want to help get some groceries for you this weekend.
1: Oh, we sure do.
0: It's the $5,000 fall cash giveaway from B97.5 and our good friends at Keith Window Company. Need some extra cash? Here you go.
1: And we make it really easy. 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Same number as you would call to request a song, 865-656-B97.5. Your first keyword coming up this morning at 8 o'clock.
0: So take us to work.
1: Yep.
0: On the beat.
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0: Does this have the weekend written all over it? Kraft has launched a limited edition mac and cheese cream soda.
1: Oh.
0: Drink your mac and cheese in a cream soda. Hints with their signature cheesy flavor.
1: Yeah, that's not going to happen. Mm-mm. Oh, no.
0: Cold mac and cheese just doesn't cut it.
1: No, I know. No, that's not, no.
0: We appreciate the creativity, but I mean, well, maybe, you know, you can't eat mac and cheese and drive at the same time. You're a good multitasker in the vehicle. We realize that.
1: Yeah.
0: But if you really crave mac and cheese, I guess you can do that if you're driving or sitting at the desk at work. And
1: yeah. But it's a, you know what? For me, it's those edges, you know, that are cooked and baked, that are crunchy and crispy. That's the mac and cheese edge I like, not a cream soda.
0: That's called putting your mac and cheese in too long in the oven.
1: No, it's perfect.
0: You burned it up.
1: Oh, it's perfect.
0: Cheese smokes and stinks and smells bad.
1: I love it.
0: I'd rather go with the cream cheese soda.
1: Well, you can have that then.
0: It's 5:55, B97.5. Thanks for starting your Friday with us. Time saver, traffic, and weather together. We'll start with Bob.
5: Well, good morning. Welcome to Friday. If you're on the west side this morning, it should take you 20 minutes or less to get from 75 north in Loudoun County across 40 east through 275 in downtown Knoxville. We're doing pretty well on 75 north and southbound, and this report is sponsored by Liberty Mutual Insurance. 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
1: It's a big old orange Friday and weekend. Happy Friday, everybody. Sure hope you have a great day and enjoy the weekend. We are topping out in the 70s today, tomorrow, and Sunday with plenty of sunshine, quiet, and dry weather. So it's going to be rather pleasant and warm in the direct sunlight, but those early morning hours, we're talking lows in the 40s and 50s. Have a great day and enjoy your weekend. That's the latest forecast weather update, but remember, you can always check in with my free East Tennessee Weather app. Just go to your app store and search East Tennessee Weather. I'm meteorologist Mike Witcher from the East Tennessee Weather Center for B97.5.
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2: Today is a special day. It is Dolly Day. There we go, a global celebration of our beloved Dolly Parton today. Parties, tattoos, books, it's going to be a big day.
3: Now, wait a minute, I thought every day was Dolly Day.
2: Well, it does feel like that, sure.
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2: Yeah, it's 925 today. So restaurants are donating, some of them, proceeds from to the Imagination Library as you dine. The global event is called Give Like Dolly Day. 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
3: That makes such a difference.
2: Yeah.
3: Our little granddaughter. 4-year-old Juniper in Kansas City, Missouri. She gets a book from Dolly every month.
2: Yes.
3: She loves Dolly.
2: Oh.
3: Of course, she doesn't know that Dolly's no longer with us.
2: Right.
3: But she continues receiving her book, walks to the mailbox, and man, she calls Nana and Papa, I got my Dolly book. I got my Dolly book. Whenever she gets one every month, it's such a special moment.
2: And you can keep that going. Make that donation
3: today.
2: Well, here we go. It's a big weekend, too, for Taylor Swift, out with 4 new songs as part of the Life of the Showgirl Encore. The songs include Cleveland, Pink Clouding, Babylon, and this one, Patience.

0: streaming right now if you want to grab it. And with the president coming for tomorrow's UT-Texas showdown, we're getting a little more details on the enhanced security that's going to be happening in and around Neyland Stadium.
1: So here's the deal. You download Taylor Swift's new project.
0: Yes.
1: And you listen to that patiently in traffic as you sit and wait on traffic to get around Knoxville and Neyland and the airport. Yes. Tomorrow's going to be a busy day in town.
0: I like how they say you need to get there significantly earlier.
1: 3 hours early to the airport now.
0: Yeah.
1: But that does not include the time to get to the airport.
0: That's right.
1: And we're not going to tell you, but we're saying lots of extra time, because if you've never experienced the President of the United States coming to your city.
0: Oh, boy.
1: Things come to a halt.
0: Yeah.
1: And then after that halt, it takes a while for things to start rolling again.
0: Yes.
1: And we're not being negative. We're just hoping you plan for this.
0: That's the way it goes. And also, as far as going into the stadium, you know the restrictions that we have each week. Well, there are a few more.
1: Yeah.
0: Because of the Secret Service. Check that list at secretservice.gov.
1: How would you like to be a police officer?
0: I wouldn't.
1: Secret Service agent. Somebody in protecting our leader.
0: Yeah, it's just so much responsibility. Yes. I don't know. Oh, that's crazy.
1: It's just too much to wrap your mind around.
0: Enjoy the weekend.
1: Yes.
0: Those are the three
1: Go
0: things
1: ball.
0: You need to know.
1: All right, Rhonda's from Dandridge stepping up to play the $1,000 minute. Her goal is to grab a grand. How? Answer 10 questions correctly in 60 seconds or less.
0: Come on.
1: $1,000 minute, 625 at 609 right now with the B. Time saver traffic and weather together. How we doing out there, Bob?
2: Well, as you begin your trek on the north side this morning, it should take about 21, 22 minutes from Rocky Top by way of 75 southbound to I-40. Pretty good on 40 from the west as you head eastbound through Hellissippi and Paper Mill, and from the east side on 40 westbound through Jefferson and Sevier. Heading up from the south, so far so good on Alcoa Highway northbound, north of Blount County, up past the airport and top Side Road. I'm Bob Augustin. That's B97.5 Time Saver Traffic.
3: Good morning. Happy Friday, everybody. Sure hope you have a great day and enjoy the weekend. It feels comfortable out there this morning as this cool, fresh fall feeling air settles in just in time for the weekend. And that process starts today. We top out in the mid-70s today with plenty of sunshine and quiet, dry weather. We'll stay in the upper 70s both Saturday and Sunday with morning lows in the 40s and 50s. That's the latest forecast weather update, but remember, you can always check in with my free East Tennessee Weather app. Just go to your app store and search East Tennessee Weather. I'm meteorologist Mike Witcher from the East Tennessee Weather Center for B97.5.
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Ashley and Roger. 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

0: 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Sunny and nice today, high of 77, 59 on your ride in. A few clouds here in Knoxville. Giving it up for Rhonda from Dandridge.
1: Yeah,
0: she's going to play the $1,000 minute next right here on the B.

0: $1,000 Minute with Ashley and Roger.
1: And it's kind of a surprise $1,000 Minute because it's caller number 9 this morning that gets to play. Who's this?
2: Rhonda.
1: And Rhonda, what do you do for a living?
2: I'm a nurse.
1: Where do you do that at?
2: At Dandridge Jefferson Family Physician.
1: Oh, good.
3: Rhonda, what's the favorite part of your job? What do you like the best?
2: I like talking to my patients and making sure they feel better by the time they leave.
1: Oh, that's wonderful.
3: We hope to put a $1,000 Band-Aid on your boo-boo this morning, Rhonda. Here we go. Answer 10 questions correctly. In 60 seconds, you grab $1,000. If you're not sure about a question, just say pass. We will come back if there's time left on the clock. Remember, we take the first answer you give us. Speak clearly so we can hear your answers. Are you ready?
2: I'm ready.
3: Set, go in 3, 2, 1.
1: Where in Knoxville will the Walk to End Alzheimer's be held Saturday morning, October 3rd?
2: World's Fair Park.
1: Who is the head coach of our football Vols?
2: Heupel.
1: Name the 90s group that Victoria Beckham was a part of.
2: Spice Girls.
1: The three main ingredients in classic Rice Krispie treats are Rice Krispies, butter, and blank. What is it?
2: Marshmallows.
1: True or false? Your stomach can digest itself.
2: True.
1: Spell autumn.
2: A-U-T-U-M-N.
1: What is Dorothy's dog's name in The Wizard of Oz?
2: Toto.
1: What is the product of 5 and 12?
2: Uh, 72.
1: Which U.S. state is the only one that borders only one?
3: Tick-tock, time is up. There's the clock. Giving it up for Rhonda.
1: Yeah.
3: Playing the $1,000 Minute. Let's see how you did this morning on your ride into work. You got through 8.5 questions. Of those 8.5 questions, look at this. 1, 2, 3, 4, 5, 6 are correct. Rough start with question number 1. Where in Knoxville will the Walk to End Alzheimer's be held next Saturday morning, October the 3rd? Zoo Knoxville.
1: Okay.
3: True or false? You were actually correct with true, but let's expound on this question a little bit. True or false, your stomach can digest itself. You know, without the protective mucus lining, the stomach acid would eat through the wall and your stomach would say, bye-bye, I'm going to eat you up. And math is never easy this time of the day. What is the product of 5 and 12? Your guess was 72. 60 is the correct answer. You ran out of time on question number 9. Hey, speaking of being caller number 9, thank you, Rhonda. Come back and play again.
2: Okay, thank you.
1: Oh, sign up to play the $1,000 Minute. We would love to put that grand in your hand. We make it easy, too. You can sign up using our app or just go to our website,
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0: Olivia Dean, So Easy on B97.5, Knoxville's variety station. Does that song just not have fall and Friday written all over it?
1: It is so smooth. I love the way she does that.
0: And we got you singing, getting ready for work with the B Morning Show. It's Ashley and Roger at 6:38.
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3: Gas prices are through the roof. Yes.
0: It is Frugal Friday, and heads up, it's happening all over the country. Vehicles targeted by thieves because of our rising gas prices. The thieves are drilling directly into fuel tanks underneath vehicles, and then they siphon out the gas, so the gas just siphons out like that.
1: Gee.
0: They're using a hole saw. They insert a pipe and then drain the fuel with a transfer pump within seconds.
1: Oh, my goodness.
0: If you drive a van or a truck, maybe you're a jacked-up truck.
1: Oh, yeah, something up high.
0: You're an easy target.
1: Oh, man.
0: Your height makes it easier to get underneath quickly. And get out quickly, too.
1: Probably nobody sees you. They're under there and done. One and done. Boom, boom.
0: So you lose your gold, your gas, and repairs can cost you up to $300 per tank.
1: Oh! Ouch!
0: So.
1: Oh, man.
0: Officers say police recommend parking in well-lit areas all the time.
1: Yeah.
0: Installing cameras. And if something like this happens to you, if you're siphoned or drained or drilled, call the cops. Let them know.
1: Yeah.
0: Catch these idiots.
1: Oh, man. Are we safe parking up here on the hill like that?
0: Yeah, there's a fence.
1: Well.
0: There's a fence that closes behind us, so we're okay.
1: Around.
0: There's a lot of cameras.
1: Come on, man.
0: It'd be our roaming bear up here, the turkey.
1: If we go out, the deer,
0: you know, they might be trying to get some vittles out of our vehicles.
1: Oh, man.
0: Speaking of being frugal with your fuel, Margie, your dad was tops.
4: My dad. Prime example, when we were going down to visit my daughter, he's like, well, you know, it's cool enough. We can turn the air conditioner off and save a little gas.
1: Yes.
4: Well, like, yeah, okay, well, you know, he's behind the wheel, and, you know, he's driving 50 mile an hour,
1: you know,
4: come on, Dad, you know, speed limit 55. Hey, we're at the 52 mile an hour. Whoa. Come on, Dad, it's 55.
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5: Well, if you're driving up from the south, you're doing pretty well. It should take about 20 minutes or so to get from Marable via Alcoa Highway northbound to downtown Knoxville. 40 looks good from the east and from the west. From the north, 75's in good shape southbound out of Rocky Top. 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
6: It's a big old orange Friday and weekend. 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We are topping out in the 70s today, tomorrow, and Sunday with plenty of sunshine, quiet, and dry weather. So it's going to be rather pleasant and warm in the direct sunlight, but those early morning hours, we're talking lows in the 40s and 50s. Have a great day and enjoy your weekend. That's the latest forecast weather update, but remember, you can always check in with my free East Tennessee Weather app. Just go to your app store and search East Tennessee Weather. I'm meteorologist Mike Witcher from the East Tennessee Weather Center for B97.5.
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0: 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The B Morning Show yesterday, Teacher of the Month.
1: Oh, what a blessing.
0: Went to Carnes Elementary. We will take you there next on the B.

0: 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Thanks for wrapping your week up with us at 6:55, Ashley and Roger.
1: And what a beautiful day ahead. Lots of sunshine as we head into the weekend. High of 77, and right now, under that full moon out there, 59 degrees.
0: One of the best things, we have so many here at B97.5, but we love to say thank you to our educators and our teachers.
1: Oh, yeah.
0: And yesterday was Teacher of the Month, the first one of the new school year.
1: Mm-hmm.
0: And we went over to Carnes Elementary School.
1: We sure did. What a great school. It's a big one, too, and a great teacher.
0: Her name is Miss Lori Ford. She's a special ed teacher.
1: Mm-hmm.
0: And the nominating student is Memphis.
1: Yes.
0: And Memphis's mom, did you see that beautiful sign?
1: Yep.
0: Memphis's mom made in honor of Miss Ford.
1: Welcoming the kids into the classroom and with the students and the teachers and just saying how amazing she is day in and day out.
0: We're going to take you in for a special moment, Teacher of the Month from yesterday. Thank you, Miss Ford, for all that you do.

0: Oh, well, thank you. Thank you so much. I love my children.
1: What touches your heart with your students?
0: Oh, their progress. They always make the best progress. And I love watching every small step that they make. It's precious.
2: And it's great, too, because the mom that nominated you along with Memphis says they're special heroes to you.
0: Mm-hmm.
2: Why is that?
0: I am motivated by them every day. They plug away and they try their best. And even through struggles and frustrations, they make all kinds of improvements and successes and the smiles on their faces. And so they're precious. They're precious to me.
1: And Ms. Ford, the rumor has it is that when the school bell rings and class is over, it doesn't stop there. You actually check in with these parents at home.
0: Yes.
1: In the evenings, weekends, and holidays.
0: Oh, yes, because I'm concerned about them. I want to know that they're having a good evening. I want to make sure the families are doing okay, if I can help them in any way. So, yes, I'm always checking in.
3: What a lovely heart.
4: Yeah.
3: It's Miss Lori Ford, special ed teacher at Carnes Elementary.
4: And you could tell the way she loves them so much, she can't do enough to help them grow.
3: You know, when we went to take a picture with her, we were going to do it outside of the classroom because the lighting was a little bit better.
4: Yeah.
3: She was concerned about leaving her students in the classroom, as you could tell.
4: Yeah.
3: But the principal was there, the assistant principal, two other assistant principals were there. Another teacher said, "We've got this.
4: We got it.
3: Go celebrate your award."
4: Yeah. But you could tell her mind was still wondering how the kids
3: yes.
4: were. Every moment. She is just so beautiful. Oh.
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1: Coming off, it's Dolly, Taylor, and the President. 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
2: Well, welcome to 925. In other words, 925. It's Dolly's day.
3: 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What a way to make a living.
2: Yes, it is a global celebration. 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
4: That is so special to our family. Juniper, our youngest granddaughter in Missouri, she gets her book from Dolly, the Imagination Library, every month, and it's quite a trip. Our daughter and our granddaughter go out to the mailbox and get Dolly's book, and she just dances and sings and FaceTimes Nana and I and go, hey, I got my Dolly book.
2: And let the reading begin.
4: Yes, it's wonderful.
2: Yeah. Taylor Swift, big day for her, too. She's out with four new songs as part of the Life of a Showgirl encore. So she dropped Cleveland, Pink Clouding, Babylon, and this one last night at midnight.
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1: And you might want to stream that because traffic's going to get kind of rough. Yeah. Tomorrow in Knoxville.
0: President is coming for tomorrow's UT and Texas showdown. Get a little more details on the enhanced security measures in and around Neyland Stadium. They say kickoff is noon, but a lot of folks are starting at 6 in the morning.
1: It's going to be a little bit different. Security is a little bit tighter with the president coming in, so please pack your patience. It's going to be worth it.
0: Yeah.
1: But it's going to take you a little bit longer to get in.
0: And keep in mind this. We know you know about the clear bag policy, but there are also some other lists that Secret Security has that you can't take in. Umbrellas, selfie sticks, things like that. Go to secretservice.gov. Check that list before you get turned away.
1: And if you're heading to the airport tomorrow morning, 3 hours early to arrive, that does not include your trip to the airport.
0: Nope.
1: Traffic can be a little bit more congested or stopped as well.
0: Yeah.
1: Be nice. Be kind. You'll get there.
0: Take it slow, though, and go Vols! Here we go. Those are the three things you need to know.
1: All right. Sherry is from La Follette, and she's going to play the $1,000 Minute at 7:25. Where else can you win $1,000, 60 seconds or less, local players only, except right here with the B Morning Show? 7:25. It's a $1,000 Minute. Good luck, Sherry.
0: Come on.
1: 7:10 right now with your time saver traffic and weather together. Good morning, Bob.
2: Well, good morning. Happy Friday. Let's go to the west side. We've got about a 10 to 11 minute roll from Pellissippi Parkway across 40 East through 275 in downtown Knoxville. Doing pretty well on 40 from the east as you head westbound through Kodak and Midway and Straw Plains, and ditto from the north side on 75 southbound down through High School and Powell. From the south, so far so good on Alcoa Highway, past the airport and John Sevier. I'm Bob August, and that's B97.5 Time Saver Traffic.
3: Good morning. Happy Friday, everybody. Sure hope you have a great day and enjoy the weekend. It feels comfortable out there this morning as this cool, fresh fall feeling air settles in just in time for the weekend. And that process starts today. We top out in the mid-70s today with plenty of sunshine and quiet, dry weather. We'll stay in the upper 70s both Saturday and Sunday with morning lows in the 40s and 50s. That's the latest forecast weather update, but remember, you can always check in with my free East Tennessee Weather app. Just go to your app store and search East Tennessee Weather. I'm meteorologist Mike Witcher from the East Tennessee Weather Center for B97.5.
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97.5, Knoxville's Variety Station with the B-Morning Show. This great air feels good this morning. Sunny and nice today. Fall has arrived. 77 the high, 59. A little chilly on the ride in this morning. Sherry stepping up to play the $1,000 minute next. We want to put a grand in her hand on B97.5.

0: $5,000 Minute with Ashley and Roger.
1: And here comes Sherry from La Follette, ready to play this morning. She's got two great kids, three outstanding grandchildren. Ooh, you love trying to win this money, so what will you do with it if you win that grand?
2: One, I'd take my husband out to Olive Garden, his favorite place of eating.
1: Oh, that's sweet.
3: Man, you're raising the bar for all the other wives out there as we head into the weekend, Sherry.
2: I've been married 39 years. What can I say?
3: Well, we think you're doing it right. Good luck. Here we go. Answer 10 questions correctly. In 60 seconds, you pocket $1,000. Unsure about a question? Just say pass. We'll come back if there's time left on the clock. Remember, we take the first answer you give us. And Sherry, is your husband helping you?
2: No, it's me only.
3: You could surprise him with a little extra cash in the bank, huh?
2: Yes.
3: Good luck. Here you go. In 3, 2, 1.
1: Will our Vols play away or at home this Saturday afternoon?
2: Home.
1: What was the first national park established in our country?
2: Pass.
1: Name the group associated with the song Iris.
2: Oh, my. I have no idea. I'm sorry.
1: Spell inflatable.
2: Inflatable. I-N-F-L-A-T-A-B-L-E.
1: True or false? The majority of your brain is fat.
2: False.
1: Who wrote the book The Old Man and the Sea?
2: I'm batting zero. Pass, I don't know.
1: Which layer of the Earth's atmosphere contains the ozone layer?
2: The first layer?
3: All right, there's the clock. Time is up. Give it up for Sherry. Playing the $1,000 Minute this morning. 60 seconds has expired. You're playing from La Follette this morning. Let's see how you did. You got through 7 questions. Of those 7 questions, you have 2 correct. But we love you anyway, and we're glad you're on the show.
2: Oh, I heard that question. Shakespeare.
3: That's right. Question number 7, your free answer with Frank at 525, stratosphere. Which layer of the Earth's atmosphere contains the ozone layer?
2: Stratosphere. I had that answer wrote down.
3: Let's review a couple more. That's okay. Don't apologize. We're having fun. You passed on question number 2. What was the first national park established in our country? Yellowstone National Park.
2: What was it?
3: Yellowstone National Park in 1872 by Ulysses S. Grant.
2: Oh, my. Never mind. Okay.
3: You passed on question number 3. The answer was the Goo Goo Dolls. Name the group associated with the song Iris.
2: I wasn't born yet.
3: Great job on question number 4. You spelled like you were in a spelling bee. Inflatable. It was perfect.
1: Yeah, nice.
2: Hey, guys, thank you for everything.
3: And that's in the rules, and we've got to play it, and we'd love to have you hang around as we review a couple more. We won't make fun of you, we promise.
1: Yeah, we won't.
2: Oh, I appreciate that.
3: Question number 5, true or false? You went with false. Let's go with true this morning. The majority of your brain is fat, about 60% fat.
2: Oh, wow. So that's why people are stupid.
3: You also passed on question number 6. The correct answer was Ernest Hemingway. Who wrote the book The Old Man and the Sea?
2: Ernest Hemingway.
3: Yes. Come back and play after 30 days, Sherry. Have a great weekend, and we're glad you were on the show.
2: Thank you all, and you all have a good day.
1: Oh, you too. We'd love for you to put that grand in your hand. It's a $1,000 Minute. Sign up to play. We make it very easy. Grab your phone. You can sign up there using our app, or just go to our website,
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0: 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You look great this morning. 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
0: Could not be easier. Join us when you get to work on the B. All right, now it's What's Your Next Move? We love to help folks out. We're not licensed therapists. We just love to help you. And Belinda's got a little dating issue this morning. What's up?
2: Hey, so here's my situation. So I was dating this guy for a couple weeks, and I recently ended things because he put basically zero effort into his hygiene.
0: Oh.
2: He's actually a pretty good-looking guy, but he showed up to one date with this huge red splotch on his face, and when I asked if it was an allergic reaction or something, he just shrugged and said it was probably because he hadn't washed his face and beard in a while. And then another time, he picked me up after he went to the gym, and he smelled so bad. Like, I could literally see the sweat dripping down his forehead.
0: Well, Belinda, we definitely understand why that would affect your attraction.
2: Right? And I guess the thing that really ticked me off about it was, like, here I was putting, like, a ton of effort into getting ready for our dates. Like, I spent, like, $200 on a haircut and probably another $300 on, like, skincare and dresses. And then he'd show up looking like he just rolled out of bed. I don't know. I don't expect a guy to spend a fortune on his appearance, but I was starting to feel like, why am I putting all this effort in if he can't even be bothered to shower?
1: So this is really way less about his appearance and more about the level of effort that he's putting in.
2: Exactly, yeah. And maybe it was shallow. I don't know, because he's not a bad guy, and we actually got along pretty well, but I just completely lost interest when this kept happening, and I felt almost disrespected by it because I was trying to look all nice for him, and he wasn't doing the same for me. Like, I didn't really want to have to tell a grown man to wash his face and shower before a date, you know? So just wondering if other women would have felt the same way or if I kind of overreacted here.
1: Ooh, yes.
0: All right, what do you think? What's your next move? Quick call or text to the B at 865-656-B97.5.
1: Oh, I tell you what, Belinda, how about you do this? Schedule a makeover for him, you know? Then when he sees how good he looks when he puts a little effort into it, he might try, because he's obviously putting in the effort to go to the gym. Come on.
0: So he's not totally not taking care of himself, right?
1: There's gym effort.
0: And what if you give him a little bit more extra credit for being on time, Belinda? Think about that. He was supposed to be where he was supposed to be on the time he was supposed to be there. You didn't have to wait around for him to shower and shave.
1: Still.
0: He was punctual.
1: Yeah.
0: We'll give him that.
1: I don't mind 5 minutes late if you smell a little better.
0: What's your next move? Let's help her out. Did she make the right call or not? 865-656-B97.5. 742. 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Good morning, Bob.
3: We are slowly rolling on 40 westbound in East Knoxville past Cherry Street, round the curve through Broadway toward 275. Watch for a wreck off to the right shoulder. You're also going to see volume on 275 southbound as you head round the curve past Woodland Avenue. A bit of traffic on 75 south through Cedar Lane. 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And that's B97.5, Time Saver Traffic.
4: It's a big old orange Friday and weekend. 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Sure hope you have a great day and enjoy the weekend. We are topping out in the 70s today, tomorrow, and Sunday with plenty of sunshine, quiet, and dry weather. So it's going to be rather pleasant and warm in the direct sunlight, but those early morning hours, we're talking lows in the 40s and 50s. Have a great day and enjoy your weekend. That's the latest forecast weather update, but remember, you can always check in with my free East Tennessee Weather app. Just go to your app store and search East Tennessee Weather. I'm meteorologist Mike Witcher from the East Tennessee Weather Center for B97.5.
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0: Knoxville's best music variety is on B97.5, Finally Friday. Look at you wrapping the week up with us. You just made our day. It's Ashley and Roger, the B-Morning Show at 7:54.
1: And what a beautiful way to start the weekend. Lots of sunshine today. High of 77, and it is nice out there right now. 59 degrees.
0: What's your next move? Belinda, you look beautiful for the date, but he not so much. What happened?
2: So I was dating this guy for a couple weeks, and I recently ended things because he put basically zero effort into his hygiene. He's actually a pretty good-looking guy, but he showed up to one date with this huge red splotch on his face. Oh, no. And when I asked if it was an allergic reaction or something, he just shrugged and said it was probably because he hadn't washed his face and beard in a while.
0: Oh.
2: And then another time, he picked me up after he went to the gym, and he smelled so bad. Like, I could literally see the sweat dripping down his forehead. And I guess the thing that really ticked me off about it was, like, here I was putting, like, a ton of effort into getting ready for our dates. I spent, like, $200 on a haircut and probably another $300 on, like, skincare and dresses. And then he'd show up looking like he just rolled out of bed. I was starting to feel like, why am I putting all this effort in if he can't even be bothered to shower? I just completely lost interest when this kept happening, and I felt almost disrespected by it because I was trying to look all nice for him, and he wasn't doing the same for me. Like, I didn't really want to have to tell a grown man to wash his face and shower before a date, you know? So just wondering if other women would have felt the same way or if I kind of overreacted here.
1: Oh,
0: all right.
1: Boy.
0: Been there, done that. Got some advice for Belinda. What's your next move? Quick call or text to the B, 865-656-B975.
1: And Tony texted us and said, so we need to remember, women are like fine wine.
0: Amen.
1: Oh, thank you, Tony. They age gracefully and beautifully. Most men, not so much. We're more like a jug of milk.
0: Amen.
1: So guys, do you want to hang out with soured milk or fine wine?
0: Let's go with fine wine. What
1: like
0: do you say? Dane, good morning. What's your next move, bud?
3: I'm trying to be as polite as I possibly can, but if he can't put in the bare minimums, how is he supposed to be entrusted to helping teach the children, especially boy children, how to do that?
1: Oh!
3: If you remember when they came out with that Axe body spray and body wash.
0: You can smell it as you speak.
3: The tagline was how dirty boys get clean, because they were working towards the preteen and the teen boys who basically couldn't wash their butt.
0: So you're saying she should buy him a bottle of Axe?
3: No, I'm saying that she should dump him and run as far away as she possibly can.
1: Yes!
0: Jesse sent us a text. He said, the funny thing is, a couple weeks ago, the three things you need to know on the B, y'all said that smelling or odor is the new sexy.
1: I know.
0: So maybe he thinks it's cool and trying to attract you, Belinda.
1: Oops, we made a mistake.
0: What's your next move, Ash? Bring us home.
1: I'll tell you what. I think this sounds like a deal breaker for you, gal, Belinda. So, and I really think you're putting in too much effort. $200 for hair and $300 for, you know, dresses and things. You know, this guy doesn't seem interested in you. It's time to sit him down, figure out if this is really your future or not.
0: I agree, Ash, but I'm going to take a different angle here on my next move.
1: Mm-hmm.
0: This is not the guy for you.

0: you in the long run, Belinda, and here's why. He may be testing you to see if you really liked him for who he is.
1: Oh.
0: Because weeks and months go by, and you might have to meet after the gym.
1: Yeah.
0: You might have to wake up with a big red splotch on his face, maybe a zit.
1: Yeah.
0: So maybe he was testing you as much as you were testing him.
1: Oh, that's sneaky.
0: So what's your next move on the B? I've got a situation. We're not professional doctors or psychiatrists, anything like that, but we love to help folks, as do those who ride in with the B. You can drop your situation off on our website, quick link there in our app, b975.com. You can also call like Belinda did. And coming up next, don't move, it's the keyword on the B.
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7: The Bible says in Psalms chapter 1 and verse 1, "Blessed is a man that walketh not in the counsel of the ungodly, nor standeth in the way of sinners, nor sitteth in the seat of the scornful." There is no greater joy than that of having done the right thing, even if those around you have not. God knows what is in our hearts and minds. He loves us and cares about us so much that he takes an interest in everything we do. May he never see us making bad decisions or following those who are obviously making bad choices. Sometimes following the crowd seems to take the pressure off and make us feel better. Later, though, realize what we have done and pushed ourselves away from God. Next time you're tempted to follow the crowd, remember the greater joy is always in doing the right thing.
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0: the B.

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2: And welcome to 925 Day. Yeah, 925. It's Dolly Day.
3: Working 925.
2: Yeah, big global celebration going on. Give Like Dolly Day for our beloved Dolly Parton.
4: Now, wait a minute. Every day is supposed to be Dollar Day. Dolly Day.
2: It should be.
4: So we can be kind and generous, right? That kind reminder.
2: Just let it roll over. Just let it keep going. Parties, tattoos, books today. Several restaurants are donating their proceeds to the Imagination Library.
4: Our youngest granddaughter, Juniper's four. She loves to get her Dolly books in Missouri and Kansas City. She just runs to the mailbox and then she calls Nana and I. Got my Dolly book.
2: Aww.
4: And she sings all of her songs, too.
2: Yeah. You can keep that joy going by celebrating and donating today. Go to imaginationlibrary.com. Taylor Swift out with four new songs that dropped at midnight from the Life of a Showgirl encore. The songs include Cleveland, Pink Clouding, Babylon, and this one called Patient Zero.

0: new deluxe album edition is streaming right now. You can grab it.
1: Perfect way to start your weekend right there.
0: Sure is. And with the president coming for tomorrow's UT Texas showdown, we're getting a few more details on the enhanced security measures in and around Neyland Stadium.
1: There's just an extra layer of security.
0: Oh, yeah.
1: Since the president's coming, so pack your patience.
0: Just so happens. A lot of folks are going to start tailgating at 6 in the morning and then move on over towards the stadium.
1: Keep dialing it earlier and earlier. It's going to take a little bit longer, so maybe download Taylor's new album.
0: Yeah, a new deluxe album and listen
1: to it.
0: Put it
1: on repeat.
0: Yeah, you'll learn all the words by the time you get
1: in there.
0: You'll
1: have something to relax with.
0: And don't forget, there are some items listed as prohibited by the Secret Service as well. Check that list at secretservice.gov.
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0: Those are the three things you need to know.
1: All right, kind of flipping the coin over. Tragedy and tension over personal belongings. Why both of Hayden Panettiere's parents are claiming ownership of her final piece of jewelry.
0: Oh, boy.
1: You're not going to believe this story in less than 15 minutes with the B-Morning Show. It's 8:10 right now. Time saver traffic and weather together. Good morning, Bob. Well,
2: good morning. We are a bit busy on 40 westbound through East Knoxville, around the curve past Broadway toward 275. You may see activity off to the shoulder there following an earlier accident. Got some volume on 40 eastbound east of Pellissippi Parkway through Cedar Bluff Road. Watch for traffic on 640 westbound through Western Avenue heading down toward the 40 merge. And we're looking pretty good on Alcoa Highway northbound north of McGee Tyson. Have a good day. Bob Otis, B97.5, Time Saver Traffic.
3: Good morning. Happy Friday, everybody. Sure hope you have a great day and enjoy the weekend. It feels comfortable out there this morning as this cool, fresh, fall-feeling air settles in just in time for the weekend. And that process starts today. We top out in the mid-70s today with plenty of sunshine and quiet, dry weather. We'll stay in the upper 70s both Saturday and Sunday with morning lows in the 40s and 50s. That's the latest forecast weather update, but remember, you can always check in with my free East Tennessee Weather app. Just go to your app store and search East Tennessee Weather. I'm meteorologist Mike Witcher from the East Tennessee Weather Center for B97.5.
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1: To be honest, I've never seen such dysfunction.
0: This is so sad. Hayden Panettiere, her passing was sad enough. Mm-hmm. But we found out this morning that her parents are fighting over the jewelry she was wearing when she died.
2: Yikes.
0: The late actress was wearing stud earrings, diamond earrings were removed from her body during the autopsy. Her parents are split up. Mm-hmm. One of the parents wants the earrings mailed to them in North Carolina.
2: Sure.
0: The other parent is tugging the other direction, and they want them sent to an address in California.
2: Oh, this is so bad. Oh.
0: You know, when somebody passes, it would be tough enough, right? If you lost your child, could you imagine? Children are not supposed to pass before their parents.
2: Well, no. Typically, no.
0: And that would be so hard. But then to have this battle between mom and dad, it's not like that your daughter's no longer with us, that she's in heaven.
2: Yeah.
0: It's like, I want her earrings.
2: Yeah. And sometimes it's because one of them feels it's precious. And the other one wants it to see if it's worth any money.
0: And in both instances, it's probably a little greedy to be saying that's mine and I'm going to keep it. And without finding out what the person's last wishes were.
2: Absolutely.
0: Have you ever seen a battle take place?
2: Oh, you know I have. I'll tell you what. When my grandpa passed, my dad and his sister, they went at it. Now, here's what happened. Her name is Linda. All right. And during the time when my grandfather was older, my dad and his brother took care of granddad.
0: There's always one or two that steps up and does that.
2: Linda was nowhere to be seen during this time. But when the funeral happened, she wanted the glory. She wanted to be mentioned in the eulogy. She wanted to be talked about how much she did. She stepped up in front of the coffin during the service and wailed and cried and put her hands over the coffin, dropped down onto the floor. My dad had to walk up there and physically pick her up and carry her out. It was embarrassing.
0: Wow. People really show their true colors.
2: Oh, my goodness. Yeah. And, of course, we haven't heard from Linda since. She gone now.
0: Didn't get what she came after, did she?
2: No, she did not.
0: LaVonda, you understand this, too. Good morning.
3: So I was dating this guy, and his mom was passing away. She was in a coma. And the family members were all in the hospital room, and I found it deeply disturbing that they were all sitting there arguing over the jewelry that was still on her body. It was his sisters and his brother, and they were all fighting over who got the necklace and who got what rings and the earrings.
0: How sad is that?
2: That is very sad.
0: We say all this to say this.
2: Yeah.
0: Please get your affairs in order.
2: That's right.
0: It resolves a lot of battles.
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1: Oh, yeah.
0: And yesterday was Teacher of the Month, the first one of the new school year.
1: Mm-hmm.
0: And we went over to Carnes Elementary School.
1: We sure did. What a great school. It's a big one, too, and a great teacher.
0: Her name is Miss Lori Ford. She's a special ed teacher.
1: Mm-hmm.
0: And the nominating student is Memphis.
1: Yes.
0: And Memphis's mom, did you see that beautiful sign?
1: Yep.
0: Memphis's mom made in welcoming, honor of Miss Ford.
1: Welcoming us, welcoming the kids into the classroom and with the students and the teachers and just saying how amazing she is day in and day out.
0: We're going to take you in for a special moment, Teacher of the Month from yesterday. Thank you, Miss Ford, for all that you do.
2: Oh, thank you. Thank you so much. I love my children.
0: What touches your heart with your students?
2: Oh, their progress. They always make the best progress. And I love watching every small step that they make. It's precious.
3: And it's great, too, because the mom that nominated you along with Memphis says they're special heroes to you.
2: Mm-hmm.
3: Why is that?
2: I am motivated by them every day. They plug away and they try their best. And even through struggles and frustrations, they make all kinds of improvements and successes and the smiles on their faces. And so they're precious. They're precious to me.
0: And Miss Ford, the rumor has it is that when the school bell rings and class is over, it doesn't stop there. You actually check in with these parents at home.
2: Yes.
0: In the evenings, weekends, and holidays.
2: Oh, yes, because I'm concerned about them. I want to know that they're having a good evening. I want to make sure the families are doing okay, if I can help them in any way. So, yes, I'm always checking in.
0: What a lovely heart.
1: Yeah. Oh.
0: It's Miss Lori Ford, special ed teacher at Carnes Elementary.
1: And you could tell the way she loves them so much, she can't do enough to help them grow.
0: You know, when we went to take a picture with her, we were going to do it outside of the classroom because the lighting was a little bit better.
1: Yeah.
0: She was concerned about leaving her students in the classroom, as you could tell.
1: Yeah.
0: But the principal was there, the assistant principal, two other assistant principals were there. Another teacher said, "We've got this.
1: We got it.
0: Go celebrate your award."
1: Yeah. But you could tell her mind was still wondering how the kids were.
0: Yes.
1: Every moment. She is just so beautiful. Oh.
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22: It's a big old orange Friday and weekend. Happy Friday, everybody. Sure hope you have a great day and enjoy the weekend. We are topping out in the 70s today, tomorrow, and Sunday with plenty of sunshine, quiet, and dry weather. So it's going to be rather pleasant and warm in the direct sunlight, but those early morning hours, we're talking lows in the 40s and 50s. Have a great day and enjoy your weekend. That's the latest forecast weather update, but remember, you can always check in with my free East Tennessee Weather app. Just go to your app store and search East Tennessee Weather. I'm meteorologist Mike Witcher from the East Tennessee Weather Center for B97.5.
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0: It's B97.5, Knoxville's variety station, with the B Morning Show and the High Low Jackpot. It is Ashley and Roger welcoming caller number 9 to the show. What's your name?
1: Hi, my name is Kathy.
2: And Kathy, what do you do for a living?
1: I work for the city.
2: Okay.
0: We appreciate all that you do.
2: How you feeling about your guests? Are you pretty confident?
1: I am, but I can't get my piece of paper that I write all the numbers down. I apologize.
2: Oh.
0: Do you need a couple more seconds, or did you drop it or fly out the window on your way into work?
1: No, I put it in the back seat because my boss was in the car yesterday. Hold on.
0: Had to hide those numbers from the boss. We get it. We get it. We're not going to tell the boss that you're playing, trying to win some extra cash.
1: Okay.
0: Are you ready?
1: Okay, I'm ready.
0: Okay.
1: I'm ready now.
0: Tracking that cash. Yesterday's guess. Jeff guessed at 9:30. His guess was too high at $244.29. Kathy, how much money's in the B-Morning Show high-low jackpot with our friends at Professional Jewelers?
1: $244.02.
0: $244.02 is...
3: That's too low.
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2: Too low.
1: Too low. I knew that wasn't going to be right. Hey. Thank you anyway.
0: Well, thank you for playing, and thank you for all that you do for our beautiful city of Knoxville.
1: All right. Thank you so much. Have a great day. Great weekend.
0: You too. Another chance before we head into the weekend at 9:30, tracking that cash. Kathy's guess of $244.02 was too low on the B.
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0: 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It's Ashley and Roger welcoming caller number 9 to the show. What's your name?
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2: Oh, Cindy, we're excited to hear from you. 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
0: 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What's the coolest thing about your job, Cindy?
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2: Yeah.
0: When we grow up, Cindy, we want to be you. All right, track of that cash. Let's get with it here. Kathy's guess at 9 o'clock was too low at $244.02. How much money? Send the B-Morning Show high-low jackpot with professional jewelers.
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2: Too low.
1: Thanks, guys. Have a good day.
0: You have a great weekend, too. We're going to play again Monday morning. 2 shots at 99:30. Track of that cash. Jot Cindy's guess down. Too low at $244.18. Oh, we're not done on the B-Morning Show. It's a big orange Friday, and we're having a great time getting ready to kick our Vols off tomorrow against Texas. It is a noon kickoff.
2: Yes, we're excited.
0: And not only that, the President of the United States will be in attendance at Neyland Stadium.
2: Oh, he came to watch us win.
0: Exactly. Sorry, Arch Manning.
2: Yep.
0: You're going to get sacked a couple times. You're going to go home with a big L on your forehead.
2: Yes, you will.
0: We're going to storm the field, and who knows where those goalposts will end up this year.
2: Oh, I think we know where they're going.
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0: Good morning and happy Friday, everybody. Sure hope you have a great day and enjoy the weekend. It feels comfortable out there this morning as this cool, fresh fall feeling air settles in just in time for the weekend. And that process starts today. We top out in the mid-70s today with plenty of sunshine and quiet, dry weather. We'll stay in the upper 70s both Saturday and Sunday with morning lows in the 40s and 50s. That's the latest forecast weather update, but remember, you can always check in with my free East Tennessee Weather app. Just go to your app store and search East Tennessee Weather. I'm meteorologist Mike Witcher from the East Tennessee Weather Center for B97.5.
1: Thanks, Mike. Enjoying this fall sunshine this morning. 64 in Greenback, 63 in Carnes.
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Happy Friday to you. And if this is not your Friday, forget I said a thing. Call me things under your breath. You should know the drill by now, but that is the drill. 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

0: You know what makes me happy? It's National Quesadilla Day. So you have an excuse, which is basically Taco Tuesday's cheesy cousin. 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
1: 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They say the holy water's watered down, and this town's lost its faith. Our colors will fade eventually, so if our time is running out, day after day, we'll make the mundane a masterpiece. Oh my, my, oh my, my love, I take one look at you, you're taking me out.

0: 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Hi, I'm Valerie Anderton. Happy Friday to you. Happy 9 to 5 day. We'll talk about that more later. Coming up soon, though, you've got a chance to pick up some cash. How about $5,000? 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
20: Happy Friday, everybody. Sure hope you have a great day and enjoy the weekend. We are topping out in the 70s today, tomorrow, and Sunday with plenty of sunshine, quiet, and dry weather. So it's going to be rather pleasant and warm in the direct sunlight, but those early morning hours, we're talking lows in the 40s and 50s. That's the latest forecast weather update, but remember, you can always check in with my free East Tennessee Weather app. Just go to your app store and search East Tennessee Weather. I'm meteorologist Mike Witcher from the East Tennessee Weather Center for B97.5.
0: Thank you, Mike. 70 and sunny in Wallen, 66 with sunshine in Halls.

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1: That's right. One keyword, that's it. 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

0: 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Hey, thank you so much for working with us today. I'm Valerie Anderton. Weekending soon, hopefully, for you. A lot going on this weekend. Big Vols game, a lot of football. First full fall weekend of 2026. 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And this is the best because it doesn't cost you anything. Dinner for two from Aubrey's. 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

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You can't stop yourself. If you want to spend less time doing that, they say try turning your phone grayscale. It removes the bright colors that make the apps so tempting. But of course, figuring out how to do that might require watching, like, you know, four or five TikToks first. Kind of defeats the purpose.

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24: This cool, fresh fall feeling air settles in just in time for the weekend, and that process starts today. We top out in the mid-70s today with plenty of sunshine and quiet, dry weather. We'll stay in the upper 70s both Saturday and Sunday with morning lows in the 40s and 50s. That's the latest forecast weather update, but remember, you can always check in with my free East Tennessee Weather app. Just go to your app store and search East Tennessee Weather. I'm meteorologist Mike Witcher from the East Tennessee Weather Center for B97.5.
0: Thank you, Mike. 70 and sunny. How nice is that? In Kodak, 71 and tons of sun in Bearden.

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Hi, Valerie Anderton. 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
23: East Tennessee weather.
24: What an absolutely beautiful day it's turning out to be. We're looking at plenty of sunshine, temperatures in the mid to upper 70s, so below average weather, as this cooler, drier air continues to settle its way on in. That's the story all weekend long. Morning low temperatures Saturday and Sunday will be in the 40s and 50s. Highs will be in the upper 70s, so yeah, it's going to be on the warm side in the direct sunlight. That's the latest forecast weather update, but remember, you can always check in with my free East Tennessee Weather app. Just go to your app store and search East Tennessee Weather. I'm meteorologist Mike Witcher from the East Tennessee Weather Center for B97.5.
0: Thank you, Mike. 72 and sunny in Rocky Hill, 69 with sunshine in Oliver Springs. 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

0: Ain't it the truth, Kelly? Ain't it the truth? 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Hey, I'm Valerie Anderton. We have a new, our first of the school year, Teacher of the Month, Miss Lori Ford. Lori Ford at Carnes Elementary and Memphis Davis was the nominating student. Some very nice words about Miss Ford. And a Teacher of the Month award presented by Dolly Parton Children's Hospital. Everybody gets hooked up. Memphis Davis will get a special prize pack for being the nominating student. Teacher school, Carnes Elementary, going to get hooked up with a $200 Food City gift card to treat the teacher's lounge. Then you've got great stuff from Salsa Rita's, gift cards from Knoxville TVA Employees Credit Union, and so much more. 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

0: What an absolutely beautiful day it's turning out to be. We're looking at plenty of sunshine, temperatures in the mid to upper 70s, so below average weather, as this cooler, drier air continues to settle its way on in. That's the story all weekend long. Morning low temperatures Saturday and Sunday will be in the 40s and 50s. Highs will be in the upper 70s, so yeah, it's going to be on the warm side in the direct sunlight. That's the latest forecast weather update, but remember, you can always check in with my free East Tennessee Weather app. Just go to your app store and search East Tennessee Weather. I'm meteorologist Mike Witcher from the East Tennessee Weather Center for B97.5.
1: Beautiful day, 72, sunshine in Loudoun, sunny 74 in West Hills.

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0: 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Michael Jackson's Thriller, live track by track. 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And Amy Grant tickets coming up for you next with 220 trivia. 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
16: So Amy Grant is going to be in town Saturday, October 10th, Tennessee Theater. 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Mac McAnally opening up. You know, he used to play with Jimmy Buffett. Going to be a good one. And we're talking women in music trivia this week. Before becoming a solo superstar, what was the name of the girl group Beyoncé belonged to before Destiny's Child? Before becoming a solo superstar, what was the name of the girl group Beyoncé belonged to before Destiny's Child? 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

0: You know what this is? It's another chance to play and win with 220 Trivia on B97.5. Talking women and music all this week. Before becoming a solo superstar, what was the name of the girl group Beyonce belonged to before Destiny's Child? Hey, you're caller 9.
1: Hey!
0: Yeah, what's your name?
1: Patricia Shanley.
0: Patricia, what's going on?
1: Not much, just at work. How are you?
0: It's a busy day, Patricia. How about you?
1: Yes, same.
0: Well, thank you for listening while you're working. Do you have an answer?
1: Yes.
0: Okay.
1: I do.
0: What is it?
1: It is Girls' Time.
0: Girls' Time is correct.
1: Yay! Awesome.
0: I know. So how about some tickets to go check out Amy Grant at Tennessee Theater?
1: Yes, that would be great.
0: All right. October 10th, Saturday night, you're in.
1: Perfect. Thank you.
0: You are very welcome. Hang on one sec. We'll get you all squared away, okay?
1: Awesome.
0: You want details for the show? You can get those too under events. 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
19: What an absolutely beautiful day it's turning out to be. We're looking at plenty of sunshine, temperatures in the mid to upper 70s, so below average weather, as this cooler, drier air continues to settle its way on in. That's the story all weekend long. Morning low temperatures Saturday and Sunday will be in the 40s and 50s. Highs will be in the upper 70s, so yeah, it's going to be on the warm side in the direct sunlight. That's the latest forecast weather update, but remember, you can always check in with my free East Tennessee Weather app. Just go to your app store and search East Tennessee Weather. I'm meteorologist Mike Witcher from the East Tennessee Weather Center for B97.5.
20: Thank you so much, Mike. Gorgeous day, 73 with sunshine in Pigeon Forge. Sunny, 77 in the fort.
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It's the 2026 Walk to End Alzheimer's, Saturday, October 3rd, Zoo Knoxville. 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

0: B97.5, Knoxville's best music variety while you work. I'm Frank Murphy. It's Friday afternoon, and it's 925 Day, September 25th, 3 months till Christmas. But around here, it's a bigger deal that we're celebrating Dolly Parton, 925, like today's date. And in fact, we've got a little special celebration coming up at 5 o'clock this afternoon. Maybe set a reminder on your phone so you can get the radio on and sing along with Dolly at 5 o'clock today on B97.5.
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0: B97.5, Knoxville's Variety Station. I'm Frank Murphy on a Friday afternoon. What a gorgeous day in East Tennessee. If you want to get out and do some stuff, well, here's a quick errand you could run while you're out and about. Head on over to United Grocery Outlet, UGO, on Chapman Highway. Ashley Adams is going to be there broadcasting live starting at 4 o'clock. And the reason I bring this up is you can go there and possibly get qualified for our $5,000 fall giveaway with Keith Window Company and B97.5. 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It's yet another way for you to put some money in your bank. 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I think it's going to be a busy traffic weekend. Garrett Loudon has got our first look of the afternoon at B97.5 Time Saver Traffic.
1: Good afternoon. Let's take a look at the roads. We've got reports of a crash on I-40 westbound at Alcoa Highway and another crash on 75 northbound at Cedar Lane. 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
23: Well, as we wrap up the workday and head into the upcoming weekend, if you like today, you're going to love this weekend's weather. Morning low temperatures are going to be on the chillier side. We're dipping down into the 40s and 50s both Saturday and Sunday, and even Monday as well. But high temperatures will be in the mid to upper 70s. And in the direct sunlight, that's going to give us a nice warm feel if you're heading off to the stadium. That's the latest forecast weather update, but remember, you can always check in with my free East Tennessee Weather app. Just go to your app store and search East Tennessee Weather. I'm meteorologist Mike Witcher from the East Tennessee Weather Center for B97.5.
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0: B97.5, Knoxville's Variety Station. I'm Frank Murphy. I hope your plans for Saturday night, well, actually, I hope all of our plans for Saturday night would be celebrating a Vols victory over Texas. 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
1: Good afternoon. Let's take a look at the roads. There's a crash on 75 southbound at Merchants Drive, blocking the right shoulder. That's causing major delays back to Callahan Drive. You can take Clinton Highway as your alternate. We're looking at delays on I-40 westbound from 275 to 640. That's a 6-minute ride time, 3-minute delays. And on 40 eastbound from the West Side Merge to Pellissippi Parkway, that's a 15-minute drive, 8-minute delays. I'm Garrett Loudon, B97.5 Time Saver Traffic.
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0: I hope we hear the crowd roar from Neyland Stadium a lot of times tomorrow afternoon. It's B97.5, Knoxville's variety station. I'm Frank Murphy. 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And I hope you win. I hope you get to enjoy Aubrey's. It's fantastic. 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
1: We do have some volume driving down from the north. Good afternoon. Watch for a collision off to the right on 75 South as you head past Cedar Lane. You're busy on 640 East at the 75 Merge. You're going to see some traffic on 40 both ways through Alcoa Highway. And watch for traffic in both directions on 40 near Pellissippi Parkway. 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
16: East Tennessee weather.
17: Well, as we wrap up the workday and head into the upcoming weekend, if you like today, you're going to love this weekend's weather. Morning low temperatures are going to be on the chillier side. We're dipping down into the 40s and 50s both Saturday and Sunday, and even Monday as well. But high temperatures will be in the mid to upper 70s. And in the direct sunlight, that's going to give us a nice warm feel if you're heading off to the stadium. That's the latest forecast weather update. But remember, you can always check in with my free East Tennessee Weather app. Just go to your app store and search East Tennessee Weather. I'm meteorologist Mike Witcher from the East Tennessee Weather Center for B97.5.
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0: 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I'm Frank Murphy for your drive home. It's 5 o'clock and it's Friday. And we are celebrating Dolly Parton Day in the best way we know how. Sing along with Dolly.
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3: Watch for congestion on the west side as we get you home for the weekend. Plenty of traffic both ways on 40 through Cedar Bluff Road and Pellissippi Parkway. And you're a bit busy on 40 eastbound as you head toward the 75 merge in Loudoun County east of Highway 321. Got some traffic in West Knoxville on 40 westbound west of Alcoa Highway. Looking pretty good on 75 to the north all the way up through Rocky Top and on into Campbell County to the south. Alcoa Highway's in good shape past the airport. We're just down the runway for more B97.5 Time Saver Traffic.
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3: True or false? The majority of your brain is fat.
4: False.
3: Who wrote the book The Old Man and the Sea?
4: I'm batting zero. Pass, I don't know.
3: Which layer of the Earth's atmosphere contains the ozone layer?
4: The first layer?
2: All right, there's the clock. Time is up. Give it up for Sherry. Playing the $1,000 Minute this morning. 60 seconds has expired. You're playing from La Follette this morning. Let's see how you did. You got through 7 questions. Of those 7 questions, you have 2 correct. But we love you anyway, and we're glad you're on the show.
4: Oh, I heard that question. Shakespeare.
2: That's right. Question number 7, your free answer with Frank at 525, stratosphere. Which layer of the Earth's atmosphere contains the ozone layer?
4: Stratosphere. I had that answer wrote down.
2: Let's review a couple more. That's okay. Don't apologize. We're having fun. You passed on question number 2. What was the first national park established in our country? Yellowstone National Park.
4: What was it?
2: Yellowstone National Park in 1872 by Ulysses S. Grant.
4: Oh, my. Never mind. Okay.
2: You passed on question number 3. The answer was the Goo Goo Dolls. Name the group associated with the song Iris.
4: I wasn't born yet.
2: Great job on question number 4. You spelled like you were at a spelling bee. Inflatable.
1: Yeah,
2: it was perfect.
1: Nice.
4: Hey, guys, thank you for everything.
2: Question number 5, true or false? You went with false. Let's go with true this morning. The majority of your brain is fat, about 60% fat.
4: Oh, wow. So that's why people are stupid.
2: You also passed on question number 6. The correct answer was Ernest Hemingway. Who wrote the book The Old Man and the Sea?
4: Ernest Hemingway.
2: Yes. Come back and play after 30 days, Sherry, and we're glad you were on the show.
4: Thank you all, and you all have a good day.
3: 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We'd love for you to put that grand in your hand. It's a $1,000 Minute. 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
5: Well, we do have volume in both directions on 40 through Alcoa Highway in West Knoxville and traffic both ways on 40 through Pellissippi Parkway. You're busy westbound through Lovell Road. Watch for traffic at the 4075 merge in Loudoun County. Looking pretty good on 75 to the north. 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

0: 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I'm Frank Murphy, ready for the weekend, but I'll give you something to look forward to on Monday morning. $5,000 with Keith Window Company and B97.5. 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You hear the keywords that could win you the cash. 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
1: You watch for a bit of a slow roll on the west side. If you're on 40 heading either way through Hellisopi Parkway, you are going to see some traffic on 40 eastbound off the 75 merge on through Watt Road. And if you're heading to the east side, got some volume on 40 eastbound east of 640 out through Asheville Highway. 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
2: Wow. Yeah. Uh-huh.
3: We've got all kinds of chips, 2 for $3, if you want to take those to the tailgate. Fresh produce.
2: And, John, some great giveaways as well.
3: We do have some great giveaways. 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So it's a party today.
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12: Well, as we wrap up the workday and head into the upcoming weekend, if you like today, you're going to love this weekend's weather. Morning low temperatures are going to be on the chillier side. We're dipping down into the 40s and 50s both Saturday and Sunday, and even Monday as well. But high temperatures will be in the mid to upper 70s. And in the direct sunlight, that's going to give us a nice warm feel if you're heading off to the stadium. That's the latest forecast weather update, but remember, you can always check in with my free East Tennessee Weather app. Just go to your app store and search East Tennessee Weather. I'm meteorologist Mike Witcher from the East Tennessee Weather Center for B97.5.
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0: B97.5, Knoxville's best variety. I'm Frank Murphy. Happy 9/12ths Christmas, or 9/12ths of the way to Christmas over the course of the year. And when you reduce 9/12ths to lowest terms, it's really happy 3/4 Christmas. We're only 3 months away from Christmas. Did you notice that September and December have the same calendar, that Christmas will also be on a Friday? 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

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I'm Frank Murphy. 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

0: B97.5, Knoxville's Variety Station. I'm Frank Murphy. Have a fantastic weekend. Go Vols! I wouldn't be surprised if some people are already on their way to the stadium. You want to get there as early as possible if you're going to the game tomorrow, or you want to go the absolute other direction. I'm personally going to Townsend for a barbecue festival, but I'll be able to watch the game down there. Delilah will be on at 7 o'clock per usual. Have a wonderful evening, and I'll be back here to talk to you tomorrow afternoon at 3.
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0: 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I'm meteorologist Mike Witcher from the East Tennessee Weather Center for
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1: Hi, Delilah.
0: Tell me your story tonight.
1: I am a hearing care specialist. I've been working mainly with geriatrics for about 10 years, helping them hear better, fitting them with hearing aids. And recently, I've worked out a deal with a manufacturer that if I provide free services, they will provide free hearing aids to children. This will hopefully be an annual thing. So for the last 2 months, I've been working with a group of about 35 kids, getting them fit with free hearing aids. And Delilah, these are some of the most amazing children I've ever met. Some of these kids have never had hearing aids. They've survived maybe 6 or 7 years of schooling. A lot of them mainstream, just working extra hours, putting it in to try to keep up with their classmates. Most of these kids have no way of getting hearing aids on their own. Some of them are foster kids. Their parents couldn't deal with the disability and have kind of abandoned them. And there's some wonderful foster families that have taken them in. Just amazing stories. I don't think there's a child among them that I haven't been so honored to work with.
0: So how did you come up with this, Melissa? Did you just decide one day, hey, I'm here to help others and to serve others, and this is a way that I can make a difference in young people's lives?
1: Yeah, I always have. I mean, just helping people here in general is a great gift. It's a very fulfilling career. But there were always the people who would come in that can't afford it. Hearing help is very expensive. A manufacturer was trying to get me to come with them, and so as an incentive, they were offering me a lot of different things. And I said, listen, I would really rather be able to help kids. And they said, hey, that's great. You know, we're right along with you. They're providing just top-of-the-line hearing aids. Then we're getting the kids lined up with therapists and stuff to, you know, keep them with follow-up. I'm probably working twice the hours I've ever worked. And I'm not a workaholic, but I've enjoyed every second of it so much. And it's wonderful that my patients are very supportive, my normal patients. They just think it's great. And these kids, their families, their parents, there just hasn't been anything negative. They're just, everybody's so supportive, and these kids work so hard, you know, to hear, to keep up with their education, just to get adjusted to whatever we can get for them.

0: Tonight's Delilah's Dilemma is from a listener named Stacy, who says, "My name is Stacy. I had a pretty bright future out of high school. 4.0 GPA. I got accepted into multiple colleges. The problem was I wasn't looking for a good education. I was looking to run away, to get as far away as my parents would allow me. I didn't focus on classes. I had no one to answer to. I had no one guiding me. So I failed. My parents pulled me out of my second year and I came home defeated. I tried community college, met a boyfriend, quit, and had two kids. He was so abusive, I ran away. This time, I ran away all the way to Australia. There, I met the love of my life, who after 10 years dumped me. Now I'm 37 and I can barely hold a job. I have wasted my life. I have wasted and squandered every chance I had. I am deeply in debt and barely make enough to cover my bills. My dream, the one thing I always wanted to do, seems beyond my reach. Ever since I can remember, I've been a writer. I scribbled stories in the margins of my school notes. I scribbled worlds and dreamed dreams of other places. But with each year that passes, it seems I miss that chance too. I'm losing hope. I'm losing faith, and I feel like I am doomed. I don't know what to do or how to fix my life. I have all these stories, all this creativity inside me. It's not all for nothing, is it? Can I still have my dream? Please help me." From Stacy. Oh, girlfriend, you wrote to the right person. To Stacy, to all the Stacys out there who feel like you have squandered, you have wasted, you have failed, please, please listen to what I am about to share with you, okay? We'll be back. 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

Tonight's Delilah's Dilemma is from Stacy, a young girl who has been running, she thinks, away all of her life. And failing, she feels. Failing because she had two failed relationships and two kids and can barely hold a job. Stacy, I want you to listen to me very carefully right now. And anybody who feels like they have squandered their life, listen to me very carefully. You have not failed. You have gained rich life experience. You have loved completely, and you have grown as a human being because of your experiences. You are a much more well-rounded, intelligent, capable human being at 37 than you were at 18 when you had a 4.0. You may have made some choices that were painful. Guess what? Those painful choices were God's way of teaching you and strengthening you. Stacy, you have not failed. Not at all. You have had amazing experiences. There are many paths in life to success. I did not complete college. And I've been fired, Stacy, 12 times in my career. I haven't failed. Those are learning experiences, building experiences. And through all these things, traveling to Australia, falling in love, having kids, raising kids, all these things you've done, those are the stories. Those have given you sunsets and sunrises. Those have given you wide open vistas that you got to take in with your eyes, store in your memories that you can bring to life on paper. So begin to write. Write the stories that are being birthed in your spirit. For all the other Stacys out there, folks that may have wanted to paint or wanted to sing or wanted to be a cruise director or wanted to go back to college and become a professor, do it. Use the lessons you have learned in life up to age 37 or 47 or 67 or 87. Use those life lessons to birth the greatest creation that God can bring out of you. You have not failed. You have experienced life to the fullest. Now, do what you were born to do and write. Write your stories and share them with the world.

0: Welcome, welcome to your Friday night, girls' night, 25th of September. The month is flying by. The year is flying by. The holidays are almost upon us. What are you doing on this Friday night, girls' night? Are you spending some time with your girls, with your besties, with your mama bear, with your sister? Whatever you are doing, I am here to set your night to music. And it's not just for the ladies. Gentlemen, you are welcome. You are welcome. I just encourage you to reach out to the women in your life, to your mothers, your grandmoms, your sisters, your best friends, your significant others, if you got a wife or a girlfriend, and say, hey, I see you. I appreciate you. I value you. I respect you. And more importantly than saying it, just because it's Friday night, is showing it. Just because you do. We'll be back. You're listening to Delilah on B97.5.
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0: Ashley, hi. Thank you for calling. Who's on your heart tonight?
1: My mom and my dad. They're my best friends. I found out when I was about 8 years old how special they were to me. We moved and I was crying because it was right before my birthday and I wasn't going to have a best friend. So they both came to me and they go, well, we'll be your best friend until you find a best friend down here. So from then on, I just had a better bond with them than just a daughter.
0: And how old are you now?
1: I'm 26.
0: And your folks are your best friends. How precious is that?
1: Yes. I have other best friends that are my age, but they're the ones I go to for any of my problems. I don't go to my regular friends for any of that.
0: Now, would you have said that when you were 16?
1: When I was 16, I would have said my dad was, but my mom's always been there too, but me and my mom have a stubborn attitude, so when I was 16, I was probably a little more stubborn.
0: But now you've worked through that and you appreciate it in each other.
1: Yes.
0: All right, let me play a song for you. Thank you for calling.
1: All right, thank you, Delilah. You have a wonderful evening.